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0: Always thought that was one of the more underrated tunes from Madonna Classic and Cher. That was the one where she played the mermaid in the video. All right, perfect.
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There's Golden Earring and Rain I Love, Bucky Stevens. We're talking about the holiday weekend, you know, much like when the Masters hits. I always say, first week, I'm going to watch the Masters, and I'm going to watch the final round on Sunday, and then Sunday comes, and I forget about it. So, much like that, when the weekend gets all crazy busy, you know, Sunday will come along, Indy 500 will happen, I'll be, like, seeing it on the local news.

0: One way or another. 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
2: Chaka Khan. 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

0: Chaka Khan featuring Stevie Wonder on the harmonica there. And I feel for you. Classic Stevens, that was also a massive club slot.
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10: 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It appears by its own numbers, the U.S. government seems insolvent. 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

Hollies who prove they can rock with that one. Long, cool woman in a black dress. I'm Keith Stevens. AAA saying, as we get ready for the holiday weekend, despite the fact that gas prices are a little high, we are not going to let that detour from our holiday pleasure. In fact, most people are doing something. Projected at 45 million Americans are going to travel at least 50 miles coming up this weekend. And of that, 39.1 million are expected to drive. So if you're traveling this weekend, as always, patience would be a good virtue.

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0: 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That genre, along with the Eagles, Griff.
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0: We said goodbye to the David Letterman Show on CBS 11 years ago today. And for somebody like myself who actually remembers the David Letterman talk show that was on in the morning, raise your hand. And also the David Letterman Show that was on NBC before the migration over to CBS, where he finished up the show. But yeah, today in 2015, we say goodbye to Dave and Paul.

Of course, in the Breakfast Club soundtrack, There's Simple Minds of Keith Stevens, and another movie soundtrack song, Lip Sync, from the first Shrek, by the way, the next Shrek movie, Shrek 5, June of next.

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10: 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It appears by its own numbers, the U.S. government seems insolvent. 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

There's Foreigner. It feels like the first time. I'm Keith Stevens. And if you're a big Foreigner fan, don't forget there is an album that came out about a month ago. Lou Gramm with some tracks that he recorded in the 80s. They were in the vaults, and now they are available and sounding very Foreigner-like.

0: Yes, we love you too there. Friday morning up there. Yeah, that's the best music ever. All right, question for you for Newsweek. Do you have any life?
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There's Boston. This is Don't Look Back. Yes, messes with your neck. It's me, Stevens. Hope you guys are having a great week so far. From a book called The Language of Tears, crying in public, especially the office, can be a career killer. So you can stop these public tears by doing the following little hacks here. Ready?

I suspect with the holiday weekend, the Michael Jackson biopic will bring in some additional dollars to the box office. That's already a phenomenon here in the spring of 2026. Here's Elton John and Daniel. I'm Keith Stevens.

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0: 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I am Keith Stevens. Well, a lot of us are hanging at the airport as you're ready to travel for the holiday weekend.
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0: There's Jim Croce. I am Keith Stevens. Thanks for listening. Catch you guys tomorrow.
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0: Just want to leave you guys with people who exercise as little as 2 days a week, just 20 minutes per session, are better equipped to fight off illness than those who aren't involved in a regular exercise program. There's a really trendy term right now. It's called exercise snacks, little bouts of push-ups and squats and wall push-ups. Do those. Beneficial.

It's all your favorites playing them one after the other. I'm Chris Kellogg and glad to have you here, where there's a new report that looked at the desired body types for men and women, and they've changed. I'll explain in two songs.

0: 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But you know, we give a lot more than we take by playing your favorite songs.
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0: There's Queen in Bohemian Rhapsody, and thanks for listening. Well, a report looked into the most desired body types using surveys and data from dating apps, and it turns out the perfect male body is 15% body fat. 15%. This was also the thinnest of body types that were considered. As part of the study, women were shown side-by-side comparison images and asked to pick the physiques they found most attractive. What that also means for many of us is that the dad bod is no longer a preferred body type. Sorry to say it.
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0: Tom Petty and Free Fallin', and I'm Chris Kellogg. Glad to have you here. Are you looking forward to Memorial Day weekend? I think most of us are. While some people think Memorial Day starts the season of summer, it doesn't. The season officially does not kick off until later in June. The official start of summer this year, by the way, is Sunday, June 21st, which also happens to be Father's Day.
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0: I love that one. Natalie Cole, and This Will Be an Everlasting Love. All right, who complains more about parenting, the mothers of girls or the mothers of boys? It turns out the mothers of girls are more likely than mothers of boys to report hostile child-rearing attitudes because of the way they're treated by their daughters.
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0: We'll keep playing all these great songs for as long as you want to listen. 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

0: There's Fleetwood Mac and everywhere, and thanks for having us on. Well, roads are expected to be more crowded this holiday weekend despite high gas prices. I feel like Memorial Day weekend, out of all the holiday weekends, has always been like that. It didn't matter how much it costs to get to where you're going, you're still going to go. It's projected that 45 million Americans will travel at least 50 miles over the Memorial Day holiday, the highest number ever recorded for the period. Of that, 39.1 million are expected to drive, making it the most popular way to travel.
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0: Gloria Gaynor and I Will Survive, and thanks for being here. I'm Chris Kellogg. A lot more of your favorites coming right now.
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0: There, share and believe, and thanks for being here. Well, there's a new Grey's Anatomy spinoff set for rural West Texas in a medical center there. It's in the works by Shonda Rhimes and showrunner Meg Marinus. Ellen Pompeo, who plays Meredith Grey in the current Grey's Anatomy, will be the executive producer of the new series, but no word on whether or not she'll be involved in front of the camera in any way. The still untitled drama will follow a team of doctors at a medical center described as, quote, the last stop for care before miles of nowhere. I love it. The new series is set to premiere in 2027, airing in the mid-season after Grey's Anatomy starts its 23rd season.
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2: The U.S. Treasury quietly released its official financial report for 2025. It appears by its own numbers, the U.S. government seems insolvent. It's reported that the Treasury shows about $6 trillion in assets and over $47 trillion in liabilities. Add it all up, and it looks like the U.S. owes more than $130 trillion it doesn't have. If that were a family, they'd earn $52,000 a year, spend $73,000, and already be more than $1 million underwater. Any accountant would call that insolvent. So how does the government fix this? It can print money, which erodes your purchasing power. It can raise taxes, or it can cut benefits. And it can print money, which erodes your purchasing power. It can raise taxes, or it can cut benefits. And none of those can help to protect you. That's why many people who have

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0: There's Carly Simon and Nobody Does It Better, and we appreciate you having us on. I'm Chris Kellogg. Well, we're probably all doing it wrong when we clean our teeth every morning. You should floss before you brush rather than after. Flossing first removes about 56% more plaque from your teeth. It gets stuff between your teeth loose, so then brushing just kind of sweeps it all away.
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Make sure you're wearing sunscreen this holiday weekend. 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

0: Prince and When Doves Cry, and thanks for listening. 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

0: REO Speedwagon, keep on loving you, and thanks for having us on. I'm Chris Kellogg. 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

0: Billie Jean, there is Michael Jackson. Boy, his success is incredible right now on the latest Billboard Hot 100 chart. Yeah, he's got 6 songs on the chart. Billie Jean is at number 15, Human Nature at number 21, Beat It at 29, Don't Stop Till You Get Enough, Dirty Diana, Rock With You. Yeah, they're all in the top 100 on Billboard, all due to the success of that incredible Michael movie. And by the way, just as an artist as a whole, Michael Jackson is number 1 worldwide right now with all the streaming, all the record sales. Pretty amazing, isn't it?
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0: Doobie Brothers and Long Train Running, and thanks for listening. Well, we've got the Memorial Day weekend coming up. There's a good chance if you're going anywhere, it's going to be by car. About 45 million people expected to hit the road for this holiday weekend. Now, as usual with weekends, the best time to travel requires flexibility on your part. You really should be leaving, sometime before noon today or before noon on Saturday and sometime before 10 a.m. on Friday. So if you're planning on traveling, proceed accordingly.
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Tears for Fears that everybody wants to rule the world. That's one of those songs I see highlighted in TikTok videos a lot. Don't know why. It seems to be really popular, though. Here's Tom Petty and the Heartbreakers.

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0: Phil Collins and You Can't Hurry Love, and thanks for listening. Why is it the most addictive foods are also the tastiest? Well, probably according to one study, it's because it's also highly processed. You know, the good stuff, the pizza, the chocolate, the chips, the cookies, ice cream, french fries, cheeseburgers. Yeah, they're all highly processed foods, but boy, aren't they tasty?
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0: There's no doubt in Don't Speak, and I'm Chris Kellogg. Well, if you're taking a family road trip this Memorial Day weekend, you might want to play this game, Name That Tune, Humming Edition. So to play it, one person just hums a tune with no words. Others try to guess the song. The person who guesses correctly gets to hum the next tune. One of my favorite family road trip games was when we had young kids in the car, and it was called the silent game. So this one was pretty simple. Everyone tries to stay silent for as long as possible. The last person to make a sound wins. Turns out young kids figure out the problem with that contest early.
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0: There are the four seasons in December 1963. Oh, what a night. And I'm Chris Kellogg. Glad to have you here. So when was the last time you talked to one of your neighbors? If it's been a while, apparently you're not alone. The average adult has not spoken to their neighbors in 3 weeks. Make a point to do that this weekend on the holiday weekend.
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0: Alana Miles and Black Velvet, and thanks for listening. I have been trying to get my wife to do this for a couple of years now. She's been working from home in a home office, and if you work through your lunch break a lot, you need to set an alarm to take that break. I've told my wife this so many times. She just skips that lunch break. She feels obligated to keep working. I mean, we feel like working through our breaks makes us more productive, but according to experts, never giving your brain a break actually makes you less productive in the long run.
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0: There's a police in every breath you take, and thanks for being here. Well, you do not have to do a killer workout to get health benefits. It turns out people who exercise as little as 2 days a week, 20 minutes per session, are better equipped to fight off illness than those who are involved in a regular exercise program. We're not really sure why, but any workout is a good workout.
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0: Good times, they're chic, and I'm Chris Kellogg. Thanks for listening. Well, hopefully you have some vacation time coming up. You got the holiday weekend coming up this weekend. How long does it take you to feel relaxed when you go on an actual vacation? Well, the average amount of time adults say it takes to feel relaxed is about 2.5 days. Yeah, 2.5 days of your 7-day vacation. That's what it takes to just relax.
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Are you watching the Stanley Cup playoffs? Well, coming up, we're going to talk about the most hated NHL teams. And you may be surprised at who's at number one and two. But now, Harry Chapin.

0: La Bamba. I'm Jenna Clay, and the NHL Stanley Cup playoffs are in full swing. Is your team still in it? Do you care? Mine is, but anyway. Apparently, the most hated NHL team, the Vegas Golden Knights. Yeah, apparently 11 different states hate them the most. The big reason is because of resentment, because they got good really fast. My Colorado Avs finished second on the most hated list, and it's funny, those teams are playing each other in the Stanley Cup playoffs. 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

0: Sweet dreams on an early Thursday morning. I'm Jenna Clay and some birthdays today. Bills quarterback Josh Allen is only 30. Judge Reinhold is 69. Mr. T is 74.
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0: Everything I do it for the reps. I'm Jenna Clay. Are you at the gym? Are you going to the gym? Well, you don't have to do a killer workout to get health benefits. People who exercise as little as 2 days a week, 20 minutes per session, are better equipped to fight off illness than those who aren't involved in a regular exercise program at all.
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0: Billy Joel. I'm Jenna Clay, and it was recently announced that a biopic of Billy Joel was in the works called Billy and Me. However, Billy Joel says he has not authorized or supported the project in any capacity, and any attempt to move forward without it would be both legally and professionally misguided. So not sure what's going to happen, although the project, they said, is really in the works. It's the origin story of Billy Joel before fame, before the hits, and significantly before Piano Man. That's, of course, the song we just played, the 1973 hit that lofted him to stardom.
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1: AP News, I'm Marcela Sanchez. Federal prosecutors have announced criminal charges against former Cuban President Raul Castro in the 1996 downing of civilian planes flown by Miami-based exiles. Speaking with reporters, President Trump said the U.S. is ready to provide humanitarian assistance to what he calls a failing nation, adding that indicting Raul Castro is a big step toward helping Cuba.
2: We have Cuba on our mind. Very important. It's been a lot of problem for a lot of years, and this was a very big moment for people that, not only Cuban Americans, but people that came from Cuba, that want to go back to Cuba, people that want to see their family in Cuba. I think this is a very big day, very important day.
1: Cuban President Miguel Díaz-Canel condemned the indictment as a political stunt. The AP's Lisa Dwyer reports on an upcoming IPO that could rank as the biggest ever.
3: Elon Musk has announced plans for one of the biggest sales of stock to the public ever for a space company currently losing billions of dollars a year. Documents filed show that SpaceX lost $2.6 billion from operations last year on $18.7 billion in revenue, and the losses kept piling up at the start of this year as well. Musk and certain other shareholders will receive shares in a special class of stock that gives them 10 votes for each share they hold. The stock sale could also make Musk a major owner who co-founded SpaceX in 2002, the world's first trillionaire.
1: The Late Show with Stephen Colbert is coming to an end today after 11 seasons. CBS announced last summer that Colbert's show would end, citing economic reasons. Many, including Colbert, have expressed skepticism that Trump's repeated criticism of the show wasn't a factor. This is AP News.
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6: Some clouds today, maybe a peak of sun, 74 the high, cloudy tonight, 59 the low, chances showers tomorrow, 71, and then chances of rain every day, Memorial Day weekend.
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Corey Hart, I'm Jenna Clay, and I have terrible news for those of you out there that have been working on your dad bods. That's coming up.

0: 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We've got you covered.
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0: Kim Wilde. I'm Jenna Clay, and I have terrible news for you guys out there. A report looked into the most desired body types using surveys and data from dating apps, and the perfect male body is 15% body fat. That's the thinnest and most athletic build that they considered, so the dad bod is out. Sorry, guys. But for ladies, thinner isn't always better. The perfect female body, 30% body fat, which is in the middle of the range. So curves are in. I just want to get us back to the Baroque art period, you know, 1600s to like 1750, when full-figured, pale women were celebrated. I would be a goddess. 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
9: The U.S. Treasury quietly released its official financial report for 2025. It appears by its own numbers, the U.S. government seems insolvent. It's reported that the Treasury shows about $6 trillion in assets and over $47 trillion in liabilities. Add it all up, and it looks like the U.S. owes more than $130 trillion it doesn't have. 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

0: Roxette. And tomorrow, that Mandalorian and Grogu movie comes out. Funny, today is National Talk Like Yoda Day, or actually, Talk Like Yoda You Will Day.
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0: 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I'm Jenna Clay. 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

0: Rod Stewart. I'm Jenna Clay, and I love toast with, what, jam, jelly, preserves? I've never known the difference, but now I do. Jelly is fruit juice with gelatin, so it jiggles. Jam has bits of fruit, and preserves have chunks. Now, jiggles, bits, and chunks are actually formal FDA terminology, so I didn't make it up.
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2: 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Shh. Hear that? 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
2: Some clouds today, maybe a peak of sun, 74 the high, cloudy tonight, 59 the low, chances showers tomorrow, 71, and then chances of rain every day, Memorial Day weekend.
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1: AP News, I'm Marcela Sanchez. Republican senators are considering dropping a proposal for $1 billion in security money for the White House complex and President Trump's ballroom. Some GOP lawmakers are questioning the price tag and the lack of detail from the White House and U.S. Secret Service about how the taxpayer dollars would be used. The U.S. is escalating pressure on Cuba's socialist government with the indictment of former Cuban President Raúl Castro. The criminal charges are related to Castro's alleged role in the shootdown of two small planes operated by the exile group Brothers to the Rescue in 1996. The charges include murder and destruction of an airplane. A recent disclosure shows thousands of stock trades have been made on Trump's behalf this year, many involving companies directly affected by his policies.
2: Recent presidents have stayed away from trading stocks in companies whose fortunes they could change with the stroke of a pen. But President Trump has shattered that precedent. A report filed with the Office of Government Ethics reveals more than 3,600 buy and sell orders in the first quarter of this year. They include as much as $6 million in NVIDIA.
3: I'm very grateful that the U.S. government, the Trump administration, has approved licenses for us to export H-20s to China.
2: That's CEO Jensen Huang last August. The president's portfolio also includes Apple, Boeing, and Tesla, and the CEOs of all four accompanied Trump on his visit to China last week. The Trump Organization says the portfolio is managed by third parties, and the president has no say in what stocks are bought or sold. I'm Ben Thomas.
1: Harvard's Faculty of Arts and Sciences says it will limit the number of A grades awarded to undergraduates. This is AP News.
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0: 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I didn't know he ever did it.
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0: 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I'm Jenna Clay, and let's talk vacation. 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Yeah, they're called moms.
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15: 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It appears by its own numbers, the U.S. government seems insolvent. It's reported that the Treasury shows about $6 trillion in assets and over $47 trillion in liabilities. 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

0: Billy Joel, I'm Jenna Clay. And you know how they have official names for groups of animals, like a group of crows is a murder? 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Flamingos, it's a flamboyance. 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
0: Some clouds today, maybe a peak of sun, 74 the high, cloudy tonight, 59 the low, chances showers tomorrow, 71, and then chances of rain every day, Memorial Day weekend.
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1: AP News. I'm Marcela Sanchez. China is opposing the U.S.'s sanctions and pressure on Cuba. Foreign Ministry spokesperson Guo Jiankun says the country, quote, firmly opposes illegal unilateral sanctions that lack a basis in international law and have no authorization from the United Nations Security Council. His comments come after U.S. federal prosecutors announced criminal charges against former Cuban President Raul Castro in the 1996 downing of civilian planes flown by Miami-based exiles. The House is expected to vote on legislation today to compel President Trump to withdraw from the war with Iran. The vote is the latest effort by Democrats to rein in Trump's military campaigns by using the War Powers Resolution of 1973. Previous votes on similar resolutions have failed, but Democrats are hopeful today could be a turning point. Ukraine's president says he's strengthening his country's defense in northern areas, following threats of new attacks from Russia along the Belarus border.
2: In his nightly address, President Volodymyr Zelensky says he's instructed his foreign ministry to increase diplomatic pressure on Russia and Belarus. He says, I expect Ukraine's Ministry of Foreign Affairs to be as active as possible in its diplomatic efforts regarding Belarus. We need to increase pressure and strengthen coordination with our partners. Frankly, it's already quite annoying that Ukraine's constantly facing this kind of threat, that at some point the Russians may drag Belarus into the expansion of the war. Zelensky adds, Moscow's considering scenarios for additional attacks against Ukraine, targeting our northern areas, the Chernihiv-Kiev direction. Of course, we're already working to strengthen our defenses in this area. I'm Charles de Lesma.
1: U.S. markets are set to open lower. This is AP News.
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Brian Adams on a Thursday morning. I'm Jenna Clay, and your Lost Classic is up next, and the record company was looking for a British Madonna to sing the track. Know who it is? 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

0: Yeah, that's Samantha Fox with Touch Me, I Want Your Body. I'm Jenna Clay, and that is your Lost Classic. And Jive Records organized open auditions explicitly looking for a, quote, British Madonna to sing that song. Well, Samantha Fox nailed the audition, and she secured a 5-album deal. 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
11: 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It appears by its own numbers, the U.S. government seems insolvent. It's reported that the Treasury shows about $6 trillion in assets and over $47 trillion in liabilities. Add it all up, and it looks like the U.S. owes more than $130 trillion it doesn't have. 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

0: Kim Carnes, I'm Jenna Clay, and it's National Waiters and Waitresses Day. 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

0: 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I'm Jenna Clay, and apparently there's a fun drought. 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We have a long weekend ahead. Well, a lot of us. So plan something right now.
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1: Cool 102.7, Lake of the Ozarks, weather starts now.
0: Some clouds today. Maybe a peak of sun. 74 the high. Cloudy tonight, 59 the low. Chances showers tomorrow, 71. And then chances of rain every day, Memorial Day weekend.
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Well, the hits are going to be flying high today. A big happy Thursday. Jay Coffee checking in. Coming up, I've got some things you might want to know, including news about a spinoff for Grey's Anatomy.

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0: Hot 1981 fun from Earth, Wind & Fire. The best way to get through a day is just get into the groove. Jay Coffey with some things you might want to know. Well, we already knew that Aaron Rodgers was going to get $25 million to do another season with Pittsburgh. Now he has confirmed it will definitely be his last season. More than half of U.S. teens are losing critical sleep due to smartphone use after midnight. And ABC has ordered a Grey's Anatomy spinoff that will arrive on your TV next summer, this one set in Texas. 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

0: It was early 1995, and Green Day would release off of their album Dookie, a big hit for them, and When I Come Around. Jay Coffey, so new in theaters tomorrow, Star Wars, The Mandalorian, and Grogu. Now, the evil empire has fallen, and imperial warlords remain scattered throughout the galaxy, and the fledgling New Republic works to protect everything the rebellion has fought for. Now, all in all, The Mandalorian and Grogu retains enough charisma to work as a fun summer space adventure. It's rated PG-13, 60% on Rotten Tomatoes.
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14: 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It appears by its own numbers, the U.S. government seems insolvent. It's reported that the Treasury shows about $6 trillion in assets and over $47 trillion in liabilities. 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

0: Joe Perry taking care of that hot guitar work for Aerosmith, Sweet Emotion. Hey, it's Jay Coffey, so hopefully you have some vacation time coming up, but how long does it take for you to feel relaxed when you go on vacation? Well, according to Psychology Today, the average amount of time adults say it takes to feel relaxed on vacation is 2.6 days. However, you know, 6% of those polled admit they never feel relaxed, no matter how long their vacation is.
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0: Some clouds today, maybe a peak of sun, 74 the high, cloudy tonight, 59 the low, chances showers tomorrow, 71, and then chances of rain every day, Memorial Day weekend.

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1: Coming up in just a few minutes with Jay Coffey, you know you don't have to do a killer workout to get health benefits? I'll tell you why in just a bit.

0: We were just getting into springtime, 1988, coming out of England. Rick Astley, his big debut hit, and Never Gonna Give You Up. Hey, it is Jay Coffey. So from a university study, you know you don't have to do a killer workout to get health benefits. Now, people who exercise at least 2 days a week, 20 minutes per session, are better equipped to fight off illnesses than those who aren't involved in a regular exercise program. I think I can handle that.
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0: 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Jay Coffey, so HBO has released the official trailer for Miss You, Love You, an original film starring Academy Award and Emmy Award winner Allison Janney. 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

0: We wrap up today's Daily Double Play with Sir Duke by Stevie Wonder from his album Songs in the Key of Life, released as a single in 1977. It would top the charts and rank number 18th for the entire year. The song was written in tribute to Duke Ellington, the influential jazz legend who passed away in 1974. And we got things underway with Superstition. That was released in October of 1972 as the lead single from his album Talking Book. It would be Stevie's first number one hit since Fingertips back in 1963.
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4: Some clouds today, maybe a peak of sun, 74 the high, cloudy tonight, 59 the low, chances showers tomorrow, 71, and then chances of rain every day, Memorial Day weekend.
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0: were enjoying the final summer of the decade of the 1970s. Meanwhile, Kool and the Gang was scoring a big hit with Ladies' Night. Jay Coffey with a couple of things we can do to lower our stress. 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

0: They came to us from Sweden. That is The Cardigans scoring a big hit from their album First Band on the Moon and Love Fool. Jay Coffey, so FX's The Bear, the critically acclaimed Emmy Award-winning hit series, will premiere its fifth and final season. 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

0: It would be the first single from their second album, which was self-titled. It was May 1975. Casey and the Sunshine Band's Get Down Tonight. Jay Coffey, did you know almost half the people surveyed said volunteering lowers their stress levels? Letting someone go in front of you in line is the most common random act of kindness. You know, 18% of people only wash this once a year? Their favorite pair of jeans. 63% of people say they forgot what day it was almost every day. If you were in charge of mowing the lawn at the White House, you would need 8 hours to do it. And the little finger is the smallest on your hand, but it's actually responsible for 50% of your hand's strength.
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3: Some clouds today, maybe a peak of sun, 74 the high, cloudy tonight, 59 the low, chances showers tomorrow, 71, and then chances of rain every day, Memorial Day weekend.
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0: In 1983, Shannon would score her first and only hit on the Hot 100. She did it with Let the Music Play. Good idea. Hey, it's Jay Coffey. So Hulu has debuted the trailer for Mindy Kaling's new comedy series, Not Suitable for Work. Now, the series will premiere with 3 episodes, and it begins on June the 2nd on Hulu and also on Disney+.
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0: Don Henley taking care of the lead vocals on a song he co-wrote for the Eagles and Best of My Love. Hey, it's Jay Coffey. So if you're going to be taking a family road trip this Memorial Day, you might want to play this game. Name that tune, humming edition. Now to play it, one person hums a tune, no words, others guess the song. And the person who guesses correctly gets to hum the next tune. But my absolute favorite family car trip game is the silent game. This one's simple. Everyone tries to stay silent for as long as possible. And the last person to make a sound wins.
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6: 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Captain Ron's, located on the shores of Sunrise Beach, or dock your vessel and drop anchor at the 34.5-mile marker. You might be lucky and see a peak of sun today, but the clouds are sticking around tonight. 59 the overnight low. Chance of showers tomorrow, 71. And there's chances for more rain during Memorial Day weekend.
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0: From Foreigner 4, Lou Gramm taking care of the lead vocals on their awesome tune, Waiting for a Girl Like You. Hey, this is Jay Coffey, and here are some healthy things that smart people do that normal people may see as lazy. For example, taking naps during the day, say 10 to 30 minutes. It can actually boost cognitive function, memory, mood, focus, and creativity all benefit from taking a short brain break. And spending time alone can often be misread by society. However, smart people know that doing things solo is one of the best forms of self-care you can do. You gain more self-awareness when you're not constantly reacting to the words and actions of someone else. Progressive Insurance. 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

0: The movie Valley Girl, starring Nicolas Cage, came out in May of 1983, and from it, Modern English scoring their biggest hit in the U.S. with I Meld With You.
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0: The most awesome Phil Collins, rolling back the calendar to May 1990, coming off his great album, But Seriously, and Do You Remember? Jay Coffey, so Prime Video unveiled the official trailer for Spider-Noir. Now, this is the highly anticipated new series starring Nicolas Cage in his very first leading TV role. Now, the series will air on MGM Plus on Monday, and then it will air on Prime Video next Wednesday.
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0: From the Best of Earth, Wind, and Fire, Volume 1, September. The song was actually recorded in September of 1978, and it was released that November. Jay Coffey with some ways to shut down the spam texts and robocalls that are driving us crazy. First of all, we have to stop replying, stop clicking, stop everything. 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
0: You might be lucky and see a peak of sun today, but the clouds are sticking around tonight. 59 the overnight low. Chance of showers tomorrow, 71. And there's chances for more rain during Memorial Day weekend.
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1: The week is flying by. 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

0: When in Rome, and the promise just for you there is John Summers. Jeff Probst, a longtime host of Survivor. On Survivor 50, he let the cat out of the bag last night. Major mistake, and he doesn't do that. Well, it was a critical moment, and he accidentally told everybody the loser of the fire-making challenge, making them the last castaway to take part in the jury. I mean, you know, if you know, you know. But boy, oh boy, he's probably like, forever, I'll be known as the guy who flubbed on Survivor. Well, I guess there are worse things. 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

0: 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I'm John Summers, and you know what guys do with their mustaches, you know? 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The average man with a stash will touch it 760 times a day. That's a lot.
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11: 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It appears by its own numbers, the U.S. government seems insolvent. 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Add it all up, and it looks like the U.S. owes more than $130 trillion it doesn't have. 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

0: First number one ever for Doobies and taking it to the streets. There's John Summers. Your thoughts tend to wander, then you're probably not a very happy person, they say. It's some kind of research publication. Scientific studies, there you go, have suggested that a wandering mind indicates unhappiness. Now, on the other hand, a mind that is present in the moment indicates a person's mental health is pretty good. Okay, do with that what you will.
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0: You might be lucky and see a peak of sun today, but the clouds are sticking around tonight. 59 the overnight low. Chance of showers tomorrow, 71. And there's chances for more rain during Memorial Day weekend.
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0: today's lost classic, Billy Ocean. There'll Be Sad Songs. And every time I play one of these Billy Ocean songs, I'm reminded of the period of time where he could do no wrong. It was like hit after hit after hit. And this one, absolutely a worldwide smash. Born in Trinidad, and he conquered the world, though, through his music. Billy Ocean, There'll Be Sad Songs to Make You Cry, from 1986, today's lost classic. 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

0: Don Henley, Boys of Summer and Eagles drummer, and very busy this month. 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

0: Seal and a Kiss from a Rose. Greatness there. I'm John Summers. 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Here are the top breeds that will help you, with that. 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Golden retriever, again, Labrador. 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Siberian Husky and French Bulldog. Okay.
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0: 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Eating beans may make women happier. Regular consumption of beans and other legumes linked with lower levels of stress, anxiety, and depression in women. So take that for what it's worth.
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4: You might be lucky and see a peak of sun today, but the clouds are sticking around tonight. 59 the overnight low. Chance of showers tomorrow, 71. And there's chances for more rain during Memorial Day weekend.
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0: I hate myself for loving you. Joe Jett and the Black Hearts, and I'm John Summers. And all right, so this MMA stuff is really, really profitable, right? You should know that. 17 million people tuned in to Jake Paul's MVP MMA 1 card on Saturday night. And now they are talking about Gina Carano getting back in the ring. You know, she lasted 17 seconds with Ronda Rousey, and there's talk as to whether or not she should have even been there with Ronda Rousey. However, you know, when you got people involved and there's money and there's Netflix and, yeah, you never know. Just trying to make a buck, I guess. 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
9: 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It appears by its own numbers, the U.S. government seems insolvent. It's reported that the Treasury shows about $6 trillion in assets and over $47 trillion in liabilities. 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

0: Mighty Tina Turner, What's Love Got to Do with It? Same title as the biopic from many years ago with Angela Bassett. I mean, what a movie. 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

0: Human League and human, or some folks say human. That's all right. You go on with your bad self. Hey, if your husband forgets your anniversary, there's a good reason. Women's brains show greater activity on the left side, which makes them better at remembering details. Men, on the other hand, they tap into the right side. Helps them remember just the gist of things and not the details. Apparently, this is, science.
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0: Christine McVie and Fleetwood Mac. Over my head, because I'm in love. Hey, you nervous about your next performance review? Well, tell your boss this. Management research has discovered that performance reviews do not improve performance. So-called constructive feedback, which is usually critical, rarely helps anyone, and certainly rarely improves employee performance on the job. See, this is, for, again, science.
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0: 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From sunshine to storm chances, get your lake life forecast that keeps you ready for anything on Cool 102.7.
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3: You might be lucky and see a peak of sun today, but the clouds are sticking around tonight. 59, the overnight low. Chance of showers tomorrow, 71. And there's chances for more rain during Memorial Day weekend.
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1: AP News, I'm Ben Thomas. Senate Republicans have departed Washington for Memorial Day without voting on a roughly $70 billion bill to fund immigration enforcement agencies.
2: Is it possible on May 21st, 2026, the Republicans finally found an ethical bridge too far?
1: Democratic Senator Dick Durbin.
2: Could it have been that golden ballroom for $1 billion that was supposed to be freebie, that Mar-a-Lago golf buddies were going to pitch in for? Or perhaps it was this incredible slush fund. I don't know quite what to call it. It was a Capitol Police Cop Beaters Relief Fund.
1: The latter issue also bothered Republican Senator Tom Tillis.
3: These people don't deserve restitution. Many of them deserve to be in prison. Some of them deserve the pardon because they were over-prosecuted. But this is, this is just stupid on stilts.
1: In other news, Lisa Dwyer has a verdict from Minnesota.
4: Billed by officials as the largest COVID-19 fraud scheme in the country, Amy Bach has been sentenced to nearly 42 years in prison. Bach ran Feeding Our Future and was convicted in a staggering $250 million fraud case that helped ignite an immigration crackdown in Minnesota by the Trump administration. After the sentencing, authorities held a news conference to announce charges against 15 more people accused of fraud in receiving federal payments for a variety of social services administered through Minnesota's state government. Assistant Attorney General Colin McDonald.
5: We will not rest until every fraudster knows that the cost of stealing from the American people is far higher than any scheme is worth.
4: Audio courtesy KSTP. I'm Lisa Dwyer.
1: President Trump today called off signing an executive order on artificial intelligence over concern it could weaken the U.S. edge in AI. And the administration's loosening a federal rule on refrigerants in a bid to address surging grocery costs. This is AP News.
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0: Alanis Morissette called Head Over Feet. You may know. John Summers here now. If you wear AirPods and headphones, well, they say they're great for the work environment, allowing you to concentrate and block out noise, but wearing them for long periods could be harmful. Excessive headphone use can affect posture, compress nerves, reduce blood flow to the brain, impair respiratory function. They can cause foggy thinking and even spine damage. Great. Guess what I wear every day when I go to work? Yep.
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0: It's the Killer Queen from Freddie Mercury and Queen, one of their early efforts. And this is John Summers, and I was looking at this online, you know, and party games are kind of a thing. Whenever I'm at somebody's house or having a house party, let's play a game. I'm thinking, no, let's not. But hey, a lot of folks love this. It's from a website called Best Life. Now, have you ever played the party game Truth or Dare? Well, I'm sorry, Truth or Drink. It's like Truth or Dare, but instead of having the option of not answering a question by completing a task, you have to down an alcoholic drink. Okay, there's some questions that'll get you started. What's the weirdest thing you've ever done in front of a mirror? Ha, ha, ha, ha, yuck, yuck, right? How often do you eat food that's been dropped on the floor? Is there a five-second rule with you? Uh-huh. Well, what's the most embarrassing photo on your phone? Or this question. What's the most disgusting thing you've done in front of your significant other? That could get you started, but yeah, this is parlor games and things like that. It's just like charades. Yeah, I guess it's just me. I'm not my thing. Maybe it's yours.
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You ever wonder why there were no songs from Saturday Night Fever submitted to the Oscars that year? They say there are too many songs from a soundtrack is one of the reasons. Red tape, red tape. Here come the Bee Gees.

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0: Every Time You Go Away, a Daryl Hall song done up nicely there by Paul Young. I'm John Summers. Cher is celebrating a milestone birthday, the Big 8-0, and she says, I've always been a fashion icon, babe. Her story, and she's right about that, her words. And I guess so what we're going to see in honor of this auspicious eight decades on the planet is lots of pictures of her in her various outfits. Remember the Sonny and Cher show? She'd come out in a weirder outfit or a more daring outfit every week. Yeah, it's kind of what she's been known for. One of the many things, I guess. 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

0: Back with you, Michael Jackson. I have not seen the biopic yet. A lot of friends of mine are recommending it. 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

0: Kenny Loggins, Danger Zone, Top Gun music there, and it's John Summers. Now, if the boss says you have to work on Memorial Day, Monday, 25th, do you have to? Well, it depends on who you work for. Now, if you're a government employee, you've got the day off. If you're not, in most situations, your employer can require you to work on Memorial Day. I'll be here. And refusing could cost you your job. Most American workers are employed at will, meaning either side can end the relationship for nearly any reason. So you might want to keep that in mind.
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0: Springsteen song done up by the Pointer Sisters and that's the Elmer Fudd version. I'm John Summers. Now, Memorial Day, a sweet spot for buying summer clothing. 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